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1: Die neue 107.7. That's entertainment right there. 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I've got one of these. I'll give it you back.

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1: 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What's up, you guys?

That's entertainment right there. 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I'll give it you back.

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1: 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Is that my cue to shut off? Do you like that? Huh?

0: Life Songs.
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2: Yeah.
1: And you.
2: Woo.
1: And you too.
2: You need me too, man.
1: I need you too. Hey.

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Here we go. Here we go like this. Yeah, now you can't. Now you can't.

This is our last show of this tour. We want to thank you for coming to see us for all these years. We really appreciate it. 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